Country Nights Live, I'm Bev Rainey. Don't forget, we've got Brantley Gilbert hanging with us on the show this Friday, kicking off at 7 o'clock. He's always got some fun stories to tell, too. Can't wait. Here's Morgan Wallen and Don't Wait.

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0: Country Nights Live, and here he is talking a little about becoming a performer.
1: I was very shy as a kid, and so the guitar was great. It was like a little shield, you know, so it was quite comforting to have a guitar. But I was not a performer, really, until I had a bit of an epiphany. I was playing in a band at the time. I was not the lead singer. And the lead singer was an American guy from Florida. This is in Australia. And he was a great entertainer. He was excellent. And I learned so much from him. I was playing guitar and a bit of keyboards in this band and trying to learn a lot from him as a front man. And one night he said to me, he goes, "When you play a solo, how come you don't like go to the front of the stage, you know, like just play like that, like lean into the audience and really play?" And I'm like, "Oh my gosh, I couldn't do that." You know, he goes, "Why not?" I go, "Because I think I'm like stuck up, like I'm hot, you know, like I'm full of myself, you know." And he goes, "Well, are you?" And I said, "No." He goes, "Then they won't." And it was just like, boom, this whole light bulb went off. If you are genuinely a down-to-earth, grounded, good, tongue-in-cheek type person, you can do anything, and the audience will love it because they know you're not an arrogant, cocky person at all. You're just putting on a show. And I did it the next night, and it worked amazing. So it changed everything.
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0: It always amazes me to find out what country artists have done for careers, what their jobs were outside of music before they got into the business. Here's Hudson Westbrook talking about what he did.
1: Whenever I was in high school, I built fence, and we built a high fence, we built barbed wire fences, and I would just weld clips on and clip the fence and hope that it didn't pop and go up. Then the summer that I ended up going to college was the summer that I started running a skid steer for a contractor, and we'd go level house pads and just make sure that they were, that all the curbs were filled in and stuff. And then I went to Texas Tech and I started working at a feed store, and I worked at the feed store for I think 3 months, and that was just deliveries, unloading hay, loading up hay. And then I was taking care of show cattle at the time, and we were breaking cattle for that. So, yeah, I've been doing a lot of things before music came along.
0: Here's Hudson Westbrook's Painted You Pretty. This is Country Nights Live. 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
1: Ella Langley powered through a wardrobe malfunction Saturday night in Baltimore. Mid-song, her dress completely unzipped, and it was pouring rain. But she handled it like a pro. A crew member rushed out with her custom Baltimore Ravens jersey, and she threw it on and kept the show rolling. And Ella's quick thinking isn't the only thing making headlines. Choose in Texas holds strong at number one on the Hot 100 for a 14th straight week. Meanwhile, Jelly Roll's daughter Bailey Ann is speaking out after the news of her dad and Bunny XO's divorce. She jumped on TikTok with an emotional rant, insisting neither of them cheated and saying the public's perception of their relationship will crumble once the real story comes out. And Morgan Wallen's 2026 Still the Problem tour is on pace to be the biggest tour of the year in any genre. Early estimates say it could gross around $500 million, even though it only runs through August. When you speed, you have less time to react. Follow the speed limit to keep other road users safe. Speeding catches up with you. 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That's your Country Nights Live news update. I'm Bev Rainey.
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0: I love that Justin Moore was so open about going to rehab and getting sober recently. He is back out on stage now, looking great. Here's This Is My Dirt.
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0: Zach, John King, it's Get to Drinking on Country Nights Live. Okay, so have you ever tried this? A little tip from him.
1: All right, this is going to sound super weird. So I tried a bunch of wonderful food here, but my guilty country pleasure, if y'all don't know, is peanuts in Coke. Back in the South, we take dry roasted peanuts and we drop them in a bottle of Coke. And you drink the Coke and then you eat the salty peanuts in the bottle. It sounds weird, but if y'all ever come to Georgia, try it.
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1: 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Here's South of Sanity. Playing.

0: Thomas Rhett with Jordan Davis. Ain't a bad life. 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

0: because she saw Luke Combs was coming in concert, bought tickets, turned out to be a Luke Combs impersonator. Wrong guy. Luke Combs found out, brought her to one of his actual shows and backstage. How cool. Here's Be By You.
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0: 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Here's Chevy Silverado.

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22: 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It starts with Danger Lindsay in the morning. 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
1: Hard to Love.
0: Lee Bryce.
1: Yeah.
0: You got it, man. What's your name? Where are you calling in from?
1: Carson, calling from Swanton.
0: Nice to meet you. Thanks for calling the show tonight.

0: Party. Eric Church, Morgan Wallen, and Tim McGraw. This is Country Nights Live. That song's called MacArthur. And you know, Hardy is really good friends with Morgan Wallen and even Ernest.
1: We talk every day. I talk to Ern every day. I talk to Morgan every day. If not every day, five times a week. If we all win, if Ern wins, I win. And if I win, Morgan wins. And every all that. So like, we all just came, we all had nothing at the same time and then had something at the same time. And that, there's just something cool about like coming up together, and obviously Morgan has just a, but not we don't. There's no jealous,
2: no
1: nothing like that, bro. It's all just like we all just kind of can't believe it's all happening to us. You know what I mean?
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Tyler Hubbard recently said that he and Brian Kelly, Florida Georgia Line, expected to maybe hit the stage in 2027 again. Love it. Here's Land. Land again.

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0: Dan and Shay telling us a little about this beautiful next song that I'm going to play for you.
1: Mental health is a major issue in the world today, and it's just something that we've dealt with ourselves, and we're proud to stand behind this message and hopefully just let people know that there's always someone there on the other end of the telephone, and just to give some hope and encouragement to somebody who might be going through a tough time.
0: It's called Say So.

George Burge says that when he wrote this next song, he absolutely knew he had to ask Luke Bryan to be a part of it. Here they are together. It's Ride, Ride, Ride on Country Nights Live.

0: Has one of your parents ever yelled into the back seat to you and your siblings, "Don't make me turn this truck around"? It happened with Jordan Davis, and here you have it.
1: This time I said it and I meant it. 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

0: Country. Shane Proffitt talking a little about the first time he ever met Chris Jansen.
1: So Chris stands up when we're about halfway across this restaurant. And I'm standing here all awkward for a split second. And I'm like, well, I'm halfway committed. I'm just going to go for it. I kneel down and I introduce myself and I tell him what a fan I am. I'm also a songwriter and it would mean the world to me if you would listen to some of my songs. And he just kind of looks at me for a split second. Looks at me like I'm crazy. I don't blame him. But it was just long enough, but just short enough where it was like kind of awkward, but I couldn't tell if it was going to be or not. Well, his wife that was sitting right beside him, Kelly, spoke up and she said, well, I'm his music manager. I'm also a music publisher. If you want to send me some original songs, is that a receipt you're holding in your hand? I could write my email down on, and you could send me some originals when we leave here.
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Brittany's going to be coming on the show in a few weeks. Can't wait to say hi to her and her brand new puppy Boots with the fur. Yes, just like the song. Great name for a puppy. Oh, my goodness. Here's Beautiful Things. This is Country Nights Live.

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We'd love for you to friend us. Instagram, Facebook, TikTok. I know we're already friends, but just click the button. Show the world we're friends. 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
1: Ella Langley powered through a wardrobe malfunction Saturday night in Baltimore. Mid-song, her dress completely unzipped, and it was pouring rain. But she handled it like a pro. A crew member rushed out with her custom Baltimore Ravens jersey, and she threw it on and kept the show rolling. And Ella's quick thinking isn't the only thing making headlines. Choose in Texas holds strong at number one on the Hot 100 for a 14th straight week. Meanwhile, Jelly Roll's daughter Bailey Ann is speaking out after the news of her dad and Bunny XO's divorce. She jumped on TikTok with an emotional rant, insisting neither of them cheated and saying the public's perception of their relationship will crumble once the real story comes out. And Morgan Wallen's 2026 Still the Problem tour is on pace to be the biggest tour of the year in any genre. Early estimates say it could gross around $500 million, even though it only runs through August. When you speed, you have less time to react. Follow the speed limit to keep other road users safe. 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That's your Country Nights Live news update. I'm Bev Rainey.
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Charles Wesley Godwin on the show with us coming up in the next several weeks. Looking forward to meeting him for the first time. Here he is with Luke Combs. Better That Way. This is Country Nights Live.

John Morgan, such a great songwriter, did 17 songs for Jason Aldean. Wrote this one for himself. Here's Kid Myself.

0: Carry on. It's Kenny Chesney's latest out. This is Country Nights Live. Here he is talking about some of the lessons from his book.
1: I think that if there's anybody out there that's has a dream in their heart and in their head, and they're scared to take those steps to chase it, and like this book and my journey is proof that it could happen. 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

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It all kicks off at 7 o'clock. Thank you so much for hanging with us tonight. It was a fun one. I'll leave you with Lainey Wilson, Bone Keys Wallet.

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0: Get the edge, get the edge, get the Western Edge for today's country look.

How do we get this job? I'm Justin. It's the Overnight Ride. Just cruising through Nashville today, and I see the American Kids music video school bus that Kenny Chesney used in the music video. It's now parked down the street. How do you apply for that? Craigslist? Indeed? I'd like to drive. Here's Kenny and Carry On. Jeez.

0: You also have a famous cat.
1: I do. His name is Biscuit, and he has an Instagram.
0: And he has a decent amount of followers.
1: He does. He gets free stuff sometimes in PR. It's crazy.
0: And that's why I brought you in today, because I did not know you have a famous cat.
1: Yeah, and you're just trying to get to him through me, so that's okay.
0: I'm trying to jump on his shine.
1: Yeah, that's fine. It's okay.
0: I never met anyone with a famous pet Instagram. His name's Biscuit.
1: Mm-hmm.
0: What's his Instagram handle?
1: Biscuit the Needy Cat, but needy is like kneading dough.
0: Okay.
1: So, yeah.
0: Because he makes biscuits?
1: Yes, with his little tiny paws, he clocks in at the biscuit factory.
0: It's like a cat thing.
1: Yes.
0: Okay, so I brought you in because in your phone, you have a running list mm-hmm. of the nicknames you give Biscuit. Please give us that list.
1: Okay, here it is. So his legal guardian name is Biscuit.
0: Okay.
1: But then I also have Bis, Bisky, Mr. Mahogany, Puff, Puffy Muffin, Puffander James, Puffander, Professor, then just James, and then Chad, because I was going to name him Chad, so now his full name is Biscuit Chad.
0: Your last name.
1: Mm-hmm.
0: Why Mr. Mahogany?
1: I don't know. It just kind of clicked one day when I saw him, and I was like, oh, Mahogany, like the wood.
0: And Professor, why?
1: Because he's just so smart, so he's like a professor.
0: This is the most interesting list.
1: Mm-hmm. And then Puffy Muffin, because there's a restaurant called that in Nashville.
0: Oh, you took Puffy Muffin from a restaurant.
1: Yeah, okay, don't tell them.
2: 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The Overnight Ride will be right back.
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Chris Young, I didn't come here to leave on the overnight ride. Zach John King taking a much-deserved 2 weeks off, canceling some shows due to the untimely passing of his father. But he says at the end of those 2 weeks, doing what his dad would have wanted him to do. Keep on trucking. Let's get to drinking on the overnight ride.

Did we see the couple who bought the wrong Luke Combs tickets? I'm Justin. This is the Overnight Ride. Over in Europe, there's like two Luke Combs tribute bands, at least one Lainey Wilson. There's a few Morgan Wallen ones. A couple saw that Luke was coming to, I believe, Manchester, and were like, wow, he's really not selling tickets. We can get these for cheap. And they realized it was Fluke Combs, not the official name. The real Luke found out, got him tickets. They met each other. A happy ending to a ridiculous story. Got him.

0: I wouldn't mind looking like Riley Green. Not going to lie. My name's Justin. This is the Overnight Ride. I'm currently trying to grow a mustache. It'll never look as good as his. I've given up on that. But maybe I could be as jacked as him if I ate as many eggs as him. This clip is now going viral from Billboard. Riley is making himself breakfast. All right. How many eggs do you think he eats a day? Get a number in your mind. All right. It's probably more. He has two omelets, four eggs each. So we're at eight. And then he scrambles six eggs. So that is 14 eggs per day. That is more than a dozen. So that's more than a carton. What is the egg budget for Riley Green? Like, does this business manager factor this into budgeting?
1: 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The Overnight Ride will be right back.

My name is Justin. 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As always, on Instagram, Justin Off Air. 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It's Stephen Wilson Jr. and Gary.

Major League Baseball will eventually expand, and I believe one of those expansion teams will come right here to Nashville. Mitchell Tenpenny leading the charge on this thing. They want to call it the Nashville Stars. 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

It's hot everywhere. How Shane Prophet cooling off. My name's Justin. It's the Overnight Ride. First, pour yourself a nice cold glass of Sun Drop. Get on the recliner. Watch the Andy Griffith Show completely naked. That's what Shane does. And you can't wait to turn 75 years old and do that every day.

0: Talked about Shane Prophet being shirtless a couple minutes ago. I believe cooking shirtless does teach you how to cook properly. My name's Justin. This is the Overnight Ride. Inspired to say that because a list of the top foods you shouldn't cook shirtless is circulating around the internet. Obviously, number one, bacon. Number two, deep fried foods. Number three, steak, sausage and burgers, and tomato-based sauces because of the bubbles. Here's what I want to say. If you're learning how to cook, you know, do it shirtless because it teaches you temperature. If temp's too high, it's going to jump off and burn you. It teaches you where you should stand because you don't want to get burnt from the popping stuff. It teaches you also not to poke the food because sometimes when you poke the food, the grease and the hotness will jump off of you. I would like to argue that learning to cook shirtless helps you learn how to cook better. It also might make you money because one of the most popular chefs on TikTok does cook shirtless.
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There's a fear of missing out on cool merchandise from Luke Combs as he's overseas. But in a couple hours, Luke Combs and his wife, Nicole, have another fashion line coming out together. You'll be able to get that one if you're in the United States. If you're streaming me over there, thanks. I love you.

on the All for Night Ride. 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We played a little game. I'm going to pop that up over on my Instagram page. 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

0: hoodies, hats, home goods, the things your ex usually gives you back. 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
1: He's a ranch hand in a pinch, man. 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

Because Luke Bryan said for his 50th birthday there was going to be coffee, Advil, IVs, vitamin C, golf, skydiving, and bungee jumping. 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

0: says the song captivated him from the day he heard it first. I'm Justin. This is The Overnight Ride. Dylan Scott said whether parents had a kid leave home and move off to college or if the parents themselves did the same thing for a job, I think everyone can relate to a song like this. New now from Dylan Scott, Dear Big City, on The Overnight Ride.
1: Dear Big City, I know you're busy. 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
1: Do you ever get nap envy? My name's Justin. This is the Overnight Ride. I feel like it happens with kids. Nieces, nephews, your kids. Kids you babysit, you put them down for a nap. They clock out for about 2 hours. They wake up, there's drool. The pillow is imprinted on their face. Their hair is stood up in ways unimaginable. You look at them and you say, I wish I could have had that nap. I do have nap envy. But the best nap I ever had was probably when I got my shoulder done, because they just put you under anesthesia and you wake up and you go, that was the most refreshing nap of all time. Albeit a fake nap. I think about that nap more than I probably should. This may be the greatest nap of all time. Scientists are trying to figure out how to put humans into artificial hibernation so we can go to Mars. Who are they mimicking? Bears and squirrels. They want to make us like bears and squirrels. Now they're looking at this becoming a reality in the next 10 to 15 years. I want to think about the possibility of that nap for the next 10 to 15 years. The nap envy does not stop.
2: Be right back.
3: Third shifters and those that avoid the sun. Thank you for being part of our family. The Overnight Ride will be right back.
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My name is Justin. This is the Overnight Ride. As always, catch me on Instagram, Justin Off Air, Brandon Lake, Cody Johnson, When a Cowboy Prays on the Overnight Ride. Hangs.

Another day, another record for Ella Langley. This one is crazy, and it has to do with digital sales of songs. So, Choosing Texas outsold the number 2 and number 3 song on the chart combined. The two songs behind her, they put together, she still sold more. Insane. Ella Morgan Wallen, I Can't Love You Anymore on the Overnight Ride.

0: You can smell like Ella because she has a perfume. You can dress like Ella because her stylist has an Instagram. You can even wear earrings like Ella because she's got a jewelry collection. And now your brain can function like Ella Langley. My name's Justin. This is the Overnight Ride because she's officially launching an energy drink. Feels like a lot of people have energy drinks these days. She's got one. Zero sugar, brain boosting in quotation marks, created by Raw Nutrition. Rolling out the peaches and honey flavored drink. And I'm looking at it right now. The can looks good. The can will get me to drink anything. Now, there's no official release date yet. Probably by the end of the year. It's also by Bum Energy, which is kind of smart. You know, when you drink an energy drink, you're all hopped up. You're not a bum. Ella Langley energy drink on the way.
1: 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We'll be right back.
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1: Lulz of Law from 57, overnight under partly cloudy skies, easterly winds around 5 miles per hour. Mainly sunny skies, Thursday, daytime highs approaching 80. Mainly cloudy skies expected Thursday night, chance of rain showers, lulz dip down to about 62. I'm weatherology meteorologist Laura Lockwood. Right now, 65.
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the Madison Mallards in Wisconsin welcomed Hudson Westbrook to throw out the first pitch. And he did the most important thing. Got it over the plate. Doesn't matter the speed, doesn't matter the style. 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Everybody remembers that. Here's Painting You Pretty.

Today in 1904, the ice cream cone was invented. 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

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And how

new exhibit at the Country Music Hall of Fame is officially open. Kenny Chesney, Living in Fast Forward, says if all this stuff wasn't in one place, he might not be able to believe what has happened in his career. Let's carry on the Overnight Ride.

0: I was done for.
1: My name's Justin. This is the Overnight Ride. Who's this?
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1: Calling us from Dallas, Texas. Will make you laugh, make you think, make you groan, and give us his thoughts on life. What do you got?
2: I accidentally wore a blue shirt to Walmart today. And to make a long story short, I'm covering for Lewis on the weekend. It blows my mind that NASA is able to receive data from a satellite 4.67 billion miles away, and I lose Wi-Fi in my kitchen. So I'll never forget the look on the cashier's face when she scanned the packet of bird seed and asked her, how long does it take for the birds to grow once I plant them? You know, I start every phone call with, my phone is about to die. That way, I can hang up on them whenever I want to. So, if you want to be remembered after you die, borrow money from everyone you know. This is Jeff the Joke Guy signing off.
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7: It's been Morgan Wallen at Wrigley Field. 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
8: 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It starts with Danger Lindsay in the morning. 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Tim White gets you home, and Nights with Elena keeps you company at night. And when the day is done, it's Up All Night with Pickle Jar on Nash FM 97.3. 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

say so. Cody Johnson has a brand new album, Banks of the Trinity. On that album, there is a collaboration with Luke Combs. Of course, Cody dedicated his first Entertainer of the Year award to Luke. Cody wants to go hunting with him in Texas. It's a real friendship. Kojo in the fall.

Big accomplishment, first of many, but probably we'll get another certification for this song. Talking about Tyler Nance, first career gold from the RIAA. Over 500,000 units for this song. It keeps me sane.

So we know how Jason Aldean and Luke Bryan going to do a couple more dates for their Double Down tour where they perform together. Just got a new music video from their first show on YouTube. I believe there'll be more. Maybe even a full film. I think we'd all appreciate that.

0: Russell Dickerson, Worth Your Wild on the Overnight Ride, a man of many talents, of course, dancing all over the internet, playing guitar during his shows. And it looks like, I know the video was a joke, but he can fill in for every single band member while he's on tour. Drums, bass, and guitar. Very impressive.
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My name's Justin. This is the Overnight Ride. As always, you can catch me on Instagram, Justin Off Air, George Burge, Luke Bryan, and Ride, Ride, Ride. I threw

Carter Faith, Wyatt Flores, nothing better to do on the overnight ride. Here we go, house cleaning real quick. Friday, Brantley Gilbert on the show. Tomorrow, Wyatt Flores will be on the show soon. So will Charles Wesley Godwin. Okay, here's Charles Wesley Godwin and Luke Combs, Better That Way, on the overnight ride.

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0: We got an epidemic in the fashion world. My name's Justin. This is The Overnight Ride. Why is everything I buy cropped? And then the crop material is put into the shoulders. I look like the Goomba from the Super Mario live-action film. I bought a couple new shirts from Old Navy. Planned on wearing them this weekend to a couple shows I'm going to, including the Turnpike Troubadours and Muscadine Bloodline. Very excited for them to come in. They came in, I tried them on, and they are the boxiest shirts I've ever put on. Are they using SpongeBob SquarePants as a model? I was so excited. I'm like, I'm going to look pretty good in these. Lost a little bit of weight. Of course, I had to buy a 3X. In no world, or universe, should a 3X be cropped. Nobody wearing a 3XL should have a short shirt. Who are we modeling these after? A chocolate bar? Like I said, SpongeBob SquarePants? Like, the shirt is so short. I'm going to go out in public and someone is going to call me Winnie the Pooh. I look like I'm dressing in a feed sack. Stop cropping shirts.
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13: It's been Morgan Wallen at Wrigley Field. 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It's also been Luke Combs at Soldier Field. 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

My name's Justin. This is The Overnight Ride. Brantley Gilbert joins us on the show tomorrow. And then after the show, I'm going to go home and sleep. Then I'm going to get up and go to his record release party. But we're going to talk again. So maybe a couple weeks of Brantley Gilbert, which is okay with me. Album comes out on Friday. Right now, it's Good Damn on The Overnight Ride. You will.

Keeping it all in the family, Lauren Elena had this song. She asked her husband, Cam, who should be on it. He said Chase Matthew. And now we have a hit. Lauren Elena, Chase Matthew, All My Exes on the Overnight Ride. Another.

0: Riley Green is getting a hat holster. I'm Justin. This is the Overnight Ride. He is everywhere. Acting roles, and of course, going to be the new coach on season 30 of NBC's The Voice. And he plans on wearing a cowboy hat in the famous chair. The red chair, they slap the button, it rolls, it spins around. Problem is, the chair is tall. It's not good for cowboy hat wearing because the hat will fall off. So Riley was talking to Carson Daly, who hosts the show and is the executive producer, and they've come up with a solution, a hat holster. Riley complained, talked to Carson the next day. The chair is custom made. There's a little hat holster for Riley. Now he's committed, though. He can't wear a ball cap. He's got to go full in on the cowboy hat the whole season because they customized it.
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Kane Brown has a Coleman cooler that collapses. It's the most alliteration you may ever hear on this show, but it is out right now. Had a launch party here in Nashville. It collapses. You can store it anywhere. And keeps your beer cold, the most important part. Hey, it's

in Ireland, Luke Combs shotgun Guinness on stage. He will now be in Scotland. Scottish ale? Do we do a cider? I feel like a cider might be too sweet. Either way, he's being adventurous in his shotguns. Still crushing them like they're Miller Lite.

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6: 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Well, actually, we play it longer than that. It starts with Danger Lindsay in the morning. I take care of you during the workday. Tim White gets you home, and Nights with Elena keeps you company at night. And when the day is done, it's Up All Night with Pickle Jar on Nash FM 97.3.
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17: With a mix of clouds and sunshine for today, we'll see high temperatures around 81. Southeast winds 5 to 10. For tonight, with considerable cloudiness and some showers possible, mainly overnight, lows at 63. Scattered shower chances linger into Friday with some clouds, otherwise highs at 76. Partly cloudy and 65 Friday night, 90 Saturday. I'm Paul Trombley. Right now, 63.

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0: Okay, so as we go through these slang words from 1954 this week, how about double bubble? Anybody ever referred to you as a double bubble?
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2: Oh, I do. Okay.
0: Double bubble meant a cute girl.
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0: Look at that.
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0: in the third row.
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2: She's an 8, she's a 9, she's a 10. I know she's a double bubble. Be like, oh.
0: Yeah. Wow, and then everybody would have been like, yeah. That's not a bad idea, though. We should write a country song in nothing but 1954 slang.
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0: 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With our songwriting skills, you're not wrong. 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
13: With a mix of clouds and sunshine for today, we'll see high temperatures at around 81. Southeast winds 5 to 10. For tonight, with considerable cloudiness and some showers possible, mainly overnight, lows at 63. Scattered shower chances linger into Friday with some clouds, otherwise highs at 76. Partly cloudy and 65 Friday night, 90 Saturday. I'm Paul Trombley. Right now, 63.
1: 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Right now, traffic from the Mr. Electric Traffic Center.
2: Everything is looking good out there. No accidents, no delays. So enjoy your ride. That's right now, traffic.

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2: Conan O'Brien, he ditched his pompadour, you know, his classic hairstyle, for like this slicked back, like, look. And everybody on the internet's like, what's going on with Conan O'Brien? We don't like this. Well, Conan responded. He says his new slicked back hairstyle is a result of getting a sunburn during Barack Obama's presidential center opening ceremony. And so he had to rub oil in it to help it heal. And he had to, like, cover up the spots that were sunburned.
0: So this is not a permanent plan.
2: And he just forgot that he had to be on camera. So he's like, until my skull heals.
0: This is the way I look.
2: This is just the way it's going to be, guys. Woody Harrelson is producing a documentary on the legendary music venue Armadillo World Headquarters in Austin, Texas. And it'll be about its rise, cultural impact, and its legacy. The venue welcomed artists like Willie Nelson, Jerry Garcia, Bruce Springsteen, Linda Ronstadt, the Talking Heads. Woody said the Armadillo wasn't just a music venue. It was where all sorts of worlds came together under one roof. Careers got started there, genres mixed, and made people feel like they belonged. And a sequel to the 2009 cult horror film Jennifer's Body will reportedly be shooting in October. The original, of course, starred Megan Fox and Amanda Seyfried. It was written by Diablo Cody. Sounds like Diablo Cody's back. Megan Fox is back. No word on Amanda Seyfried yet. But last year in an interview, when asked about it, if they had a sequel, would she be a part of it? She was like, yeah, I want to be a part of it.
0: Would this have been a time where you were seeing movies, even scary movies, that you didn't want to see?
2: No, this was past my scary movie era. So
0: you
2: I'll
0: were
2: have
0: out.
2: To watch.
0: You're going to have to watch the first one. Or at least just trailers of things.
2: I'll probably just watch. Well, maybe watch trailers. Maybe. We'll see. Some trailers are still too scary
0: for me. Or start the trailer and then just
2: cover my face,
0: for the rest of it.
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9: With a mix of clouds and sunshine for today, we'll see high temperatures around 81. Southeast winds 5 to 10. For tonight, with considerable cloudiness and some showers possible, mainly overnight, lows at 63. Scattered shower chances linger into Friday with some clouds, otherwise highs at 76. Partly cloudy and 65 Friday night, 90 Saturday. I'm Paul Trombley. Right now, 63.
1: 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Right now, traffic from the Mr. Electric Traffic Center.
2: Everything is looking good out there. No accidents, no delays. So enjoy your ride. That's right now, traffic.
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1: Making you feel a little better about yourself, one idiot at a time. It's Danger's Daily Dumbass.
0: Ooh, we got a hot new stealing trend.
2: A stealing trend. That's not good. This is in New York.
0: So where this is going on, it hasn't spread to us yet until we put this news out there, and then it'll be really big here in central Iowa. You're welcome.
2: These aren't tips, guys.
0: The trend, though, is thieves stealing used cooking oil from restaurants. Mm-hmm. Man, I remember when I worked at Hardee's in high school for a very brief period of time. That was one of the worst. Like, when you'd have to take the oil out and put it in, like, the big oil thing out back.
2: It's nasty. Why would anybody want to take that?
0: Apparently, the oil, they say, is valuable because it can be recycled into renewable fuels. What are these thieves doing in their spare time? It's like, that sounds like it took a lot of science.
2: Yeah, you're not supposed to be a smart thief.
0: No. Come on now.
2: Come on.
0: But so far, at least three people have been arrested this month alone for stealing the used cooking oil. So we'll pay close attention to it.
2: Yes, we'll keep you updated.
0: We'll do an expose if needed. We do a lot of those on this show. And a 39-year-old man in New Jersey was arrested after he stole a $500,000 armored police vehicle. Police didn't say how they found him, but it was a SWAT-style Bearcat. So you would assume it wasn't all that challenging to find the guy.
2: Right.
0: It's not like there's a bunch of them out on the roads. He took the vehicle on a joyride. He was tracked down about 20 minutes away. So he's facing multiple charges. I don't know what the plan was, like the long-term plan.
2: Sometimes I don't know if there is a long-term plan.
0: Or if you just saw that and he was like,
2: let's just go.
0: I got to drive this thing. I don't care what happens to me. I got to drive it for a little bit.
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12: with a mix of clouds and sunshine for today. We'll see high temperatures around 81. Southeast winds 5 to 10. For tonight, with considerable cloudiness and some showers possible, mainly overnight, lows at 63. Scattered shower chances linger into Friday with some clouds, otherwise highs at 76. Partly cloudy and 65 Friday night, 90 Saturday. I'm Paul Trombley. Right now, 63.
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1: 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Right now, traffic from the Mr. Electric Traffic Center.
2: 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That's Right Now Traffic.
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2: Megan Maroney was recently spotted hanging out with U.S. soccer star Christian Pulisic. They were at Dierks Bentley's Whiskey Row in Nashville. And, of course, fans are now going crazy. The two do have a little history. They follow each other on Instagram.
0: Okay.
2: Christian previously went to one of her concerts with his cousin.
0: All right.
2: And right now, there's no indication they're anything more than friends, but they were seen in Whiskey Row's VIP area.
0: Just kicking a ball around.
2: Just hanging out. I don't know.
0: Could be something brewing here.
2: There could be. Interestingly, there's like a little bit of sports in all of my Nash News Now today. Pat McAfee officially announced his debut country album. It's called The Diary of a Polarizing Figure, and it'll be released on August 14th. Apparently, Luke Combs not pleased about being left off the album. Luke commented, "Not calling me on this? Unforgivable."
0: Are there other people who are featured?
2: I don't... it does say Ernest did help him with some songwriting, but it doesn't say per se that anybody else is on there.
0: You know what? And I'll be honest, I'm a little irritated I wasn't asked.
2: Speaking of ESPN people, ESPN college football analyst Darius Walker received a free hotel upgrade after he was mistaken for Darius Rucker. He joked, quote, "Apparently there's another famous Darius, and today we both won." Mr. Rucker commented on the video of the experience and said, quote, "You're welcome."
0: Yeah, congratulations to you.
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9: With a mix of clouds and sunshine for today, we'll see high temperatures around 81. Southeast winds 5 to 10. For tonight, with considerable cloudiness and some showers possible, mainly overnight, lows at 63. Scattered shower chances linger into Friday with some clouds, otherwise highs at 76. Partly cloudy and 65 Friday night, 90 Saturday. I'm Paul Trombley. Right now, 63.
1: 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Right now, traffic from the Mr. Electric Traffic Center.
2: Everything is looking good out there. No accidents, no delays. So enjoy your ride. That's right now, traffic.
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Love you too late. Bell's at XBK Saturday. 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

0: 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Bells is going to be at XBK coming up this Saturday night. We have got your opportunity again to pick up tickets and meet and greet passes.
1: That's right.
0: For the show. She has the, we have an interview with her at NashFM973.com you can check out. And we do get into her song, Son of Jolene.
1: Yeah, kind of a viral hit. And we had it on as our new tune at noon yesterday.
0: Yes. And it, like she said, the cool thing about it is, so she writes this thing and they were able to get it to Dolly Parton, and it's like, man, I just thought it was cool Dolly Parton was going to hear a song that I wrote and sang, and then Dolly loved it and was like, I'll be on it
1: with
0: you.
1: I'd like to be on that with you.
0: So what we are doing is we're going back and finding some of what we consider to be some of the best country music songs. So we're digging back into the past. Mm-hmm. How far back? We'll see.
1: You never know. We're going to play you a clip of the song, and then you have to tell us who sings it.
0: On a scale of 1 to 10, 10 being easiest.
1: Mm-hmm.
0: This is a 10 at least.
1: It's got to be up there.
0: At least. I don't know if we needed that much of it, but I kind of feel like you have to have that.
1: Mm-hmm.
0: You know, you just need that part or it doesn't feel complete. Caller number 7, all you need to name is the artist who sang that song. 515-915-0973. Good luck.
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9: With a mix of clouds and sunshine for today, we'll see high temperatures around 81, southeast winds 5 to 10. For tonight, with considerable cloudiness and some showers possible, mainly overnight, lows at 63. Scattered shower chances linger into Friday with some clouds, otherwise highs at 76. Partly cloudy and 65 Friday night, 90 Saturday. I'm Paul Trombley. Right now, 62.
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2: 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Right now, traffic from the Mr. Electric Traffic Center.
1: Everything is looking good out there. 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So enjoy your ride. That's Right Now Traffic.
0: 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You are caller number 7.
11: No way.
0: Yes way. Who's this?
11: This is Garrett.
0: All right, Garrett, we're going to play you this clip one more time. You have to tell us who sang this song to win your tickets and meet and greet passes for Bells this Saturday night at XBK. Here we go. All right, Garrett, who is the singer?
11: Dolly Parton.
0: Dolly Woo! Parton is correct. Garrett, did you need that much of the song? Are you like, dude, you could have played half a second, I would have got it.
11: Literally. I grew up listening to her. My mom was a huge fan. I'm a young buck, so.
0: Love it.
11: I've known that song for a long time. Always jam out to it.
0: Love it. Garrett, congratulations. Enjoy your show and the meet and greet Saturday night.
11: Awesome. Thank you.
0: You are very welcome. Another shot coming up 8:10 tomorrow morning with Danger and Lindsay. Here's Luke Combs. I can hear

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2: Conan O'Brien, he ditched his pompadour, you know, his classic hairstyle, for like this slicked back, like, look. And everybody on the internet's like, what's going on with Conan O'Brien? We don't like this. Well, Conan responded. He says his new slicked back hairstyle is a result of getting a sunburn during Barack Obama's presidential center opening ceremony. And so he had to rub oil in it to help it heal, and he had to, like, cover up the spots that were sunburned.
0: So this is not a permanent plan.
2: And he just forgot that he had to be on camera. So he's like, until my skull heals.
0: This is the way I look.
2: This is just the way it's going to be, guys. Woody Harrelson is producing a documentary on the legendary music venue Armadillo World Headquarters in Austin, Texas, and it'll be about its rise, cultural impact, and its legacy. The venue welcomed artists like Willie Nelson, Jerry Garcia, Bruce Springsteen, Linda Ronstadt, the Talking Heads. Woody said the Armadillo wasn't just a music venue. It was where all sorts of worlds came together under one roof. Careers got started there, genres mixed, and made people feel like they belonged. And a sequel to the 2009 cult horror film Jennifer's Body will reportedly be shooting in October. The original, of course, starred Megan Fox and Amanda Seyfried. Was written by Diablo Cody. Sounds like Diablo Cody's back. Megan Fox is back. No word on Amanda Seyfried yet. But last year in an interview, when asked about it, if they had a sequel, would she be a part of it? She was like, yeah, I want to be a part of it.
0: Would this have been a time where you were seeing movies, even scary movies, that you didn't want to see?
2: No, this was past my scary movie era. So
0: you
2: I'll
0: were
2: have
0: out.
2: To watch.
0: You're going to have to watch the first one. Or at least just trailers of things.
2: I'll probably just watch. Well, maybe watch trailers.
0: Maybe.
2: We'll see. Some trailers are still too scary for me.
0: Or start the trailer and then just
2: cover my face,
0: cover
2: for, the
0: your face
2: of it.
0: For the rest of it.
2: Yeah.
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16: With a mix of clouds and sunshine for today, we'll see high temperatures around 81. Southeast winds 5 to 10. For tonight, with considerable cloudiness and some showers possible, mainly overnight, lows at 63. Scattered shower chances linger into Friday with some clouds, otherwise highs at 76. Partly cloudy and 65 Friday night, 90 Saturday. I'm Paul Trombley. Right now, 62.
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1: 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Right now, traffic from the Mr. Electric Traffic Center.
2: Everything is looking good out there. No accidents, no delays. So enjoy your ride. That's right now traffic.
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0: 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That is Morgan Wallen. It is 7:34 with Danger and Lindsay. It seems to be a very popular thing for people these days. Lindsay, you are not a fan of it, but you might be the only one who's not a fan of it. We talk about that right after Jordan Davis and Luke Bryan by Dirt. It's Nash FM.
1: A few days before he turned 80, he was sitting out back in a rocker. He said, "What you been up to lately?"

0: Nash FM 97.3, Des Moines' new country leader by dirt. Jordan Davis and Luke Bryan together on that one. It's Danger and Lindsay. Looks like we're dealing with an issue on the drive-in.
1: Yeah, 80 westbound. The left shoulder is blocked at Hickman due to a crash, so could cause some issues out there, some slowdowns. Just be careful.
0: That area causes a slowdown just going through.
1: Just being there.
0: On its own. It's one of those I don't have to drive that way a lot, but when I do, I'm not happy.
1: I'm not a fan of it.
0: So something that seems to be, I don't know, everybody seems to do it. You are not a fan of this, but people now who track everybody's locations, like all of their friends, all of their acquaintances, and I say this because I'm one, not with everybody I know. Like, for the longest time, our kids, when they started driving, when they were younger and they got to driving age, it was like, yeah, we were tracking them, you know. Uh-huh. Man, I'm glad they didn't have that when I was in high school.
1: Right.
0: It would not have gone well.
1: Right.
0: We weren't always going bowling, okay? My parents would have thought, you should be a great bowler by now. But but it's like, just like friend groups where they can look and see where everybody is.
1: Yeah, no, I am not a fan. I am a fan of, yes, having my, being able to find my kids' locations. And I've been trying to talk my parents into letting me have their locations recently. But they're not into it.
0: No.
1: Which probably they raised me, so that makes sense. But as for anybody else in my life, no. No. Why? I know where I'm at. I have a couple people who could find me if necessary. But it's like, this is nobody else's business where I am on a regular basis. You know what I mean? Like,
0: you're telling me you wouldn't want my location? It'd be a blast. On a weekend, you'd be like, you look like Family Circus. You're all over the place. Where are you going? You've been to three different spots today alone.
1: You show me the map afterwards would be fun for me.
0: Yeah.
1: Family Circus
0: I can
1: style.
0: Start drawing yeah. that. Yeah. I want to know, do you track a number of people's locations?
1: Yeah. Are you a fan of locations?
0: Are you a location tracker?
1: Yeah.
0: And is that something where you consider to be a normal thing? I don't think it's that strange. I think the only one outside of my kids and my wife is one of my brothers.
1: But I also, you know what else it is? It's not that you have their location, that you're you could find their location if necessary. It's that you're checking it on a regular basis. I think that's the part that bothers me the most.
0: Let us know. 515-915-0973. Also on Facebook.
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15: With a mix of clouds and sunshine for today, we'll see high temperatures around 81. Southeast winds 5 to 10. For tonight, with considerable cloudiness and some showers possible, mainly overnight, lows at 63. Scattered shower chances linger into Friday with some clouds, otherwise highs at 76. Partly cloudy and 65 Friday night, 90 Saturday. I'm Paul Trombley. Right now, 62.
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2: 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Right now, traffic from the Mr. Electric Traffic Center.
1: We have the left shoulder blocked, 80 westbound at Hickman, due to an accident in that area. Could cause some slowdowns. That's right now traffic.

0: 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Phone, keys, wallet. That is Lainey Wilson using the phone to track where everybody is as well, is what we're doing. We're talking about this. You're not a fan of, like, sharing your location with everybody.
1: I am not.
0: And I'm not talking about everybody in the world, but even, like, your people, your circle, your friends, all your family.
1: My kids, absolutely.
0: Yes.
1: I get that. But I also, like you said, I would hate it when I was a kid if my parents had that. I do think kids need a little freedom sometimes from us watching over them all the time.
0: Taylor, how about you? Do you track locations?
2: Yes, as a parent of four teenagers, I definitely use an app for my kids, and I greatly appreciate it. My oldest just graduated high school and is currently in Mexico right now, and I'm so thankful that I have it because it's terrifying to send your 18-year-old into the world on her own.
0: What is she doing in Mexico?
2: She is enjoying a vacation as a quote-unquote adult with her friends.
0: I can understand.
1: Quote-unquote.
0: Taylor, let me ask you this. So when it comes to, like, tracking the kids, completely get it. That's one thing. Would you track, like, friends or let them track you?
2: When I was a single parent and dating, yeah, I gave my location to my friends because there's so many crazy people in the world that I wanted to be like, hey, I'm meeting so-and-so. They say we're going here. Please make sure I actually get there.
0: Yeah.
1: No, that makes sense to me. And if you want somebody to be tracking you, great. You know, if you're like, hey, I'm going out on this hike, you know.
0: Yeah.
1: Check it out, you know. But
0: just then, all the time,
1: I just think, you happen, like, you're, to be, yeah, you're just around, you're just looking where everybody else is. It's just unnecessary.
0: You just don't want people to know how much you're at Hobby Lobby. You know?
1: Well, yeah.
0: I will say there was a time where we would use, like, an app or tracking people's locations so we could be like, all right, where are the kids at? You know, did they make it to the location?
1: Right.
0: All that. Now it's more the kids to look and say, what are you guys doing here?
1: Yeah.
0: Why didn't you call me if you were going to go to the casino? Because it costs us a lot more when you come along.
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5: 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I love Leanne Womack. I love Alison Krauss in Union Station. I love Cody Johnson. I love Brothers Osborne. So yeah, there's definitely other people. I love great voices.
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14: With a mix of clouds and sunshine for today, we'll see high temperatures around 81. Southeast winds 5 to 10. For tonight, with considerable cloudiness and some showers possible, mainly overnight, lows at 63. Scattered shower chances linger into Friday with some clouds, otherwise highs at 76. Partly cloudy and 65 Friday night, 90 Saturday. I'm Paul Trombley. Right now, 64.
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16: 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Right now traffic from the Mr. Electric Traffic Center.
1: We have the left shoulder blocked, 80 westbound at Hickman, due to an accident in that area. Could cause some slowdowns. That's right now traffic.
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0: 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Every now and again, you see these best of lists, top 10 lists, and you're like, okay, maybe I don't have all the information I need to tell you whether or not this is true.
1: Okay.
0: But I'm not buying it.
1: Okay.
0: So USA Today did this, and they were specifically looking at fast food French fries.
1: Okay.
0: And for the third year in a row, Del Taco has the best French fries. And Del Taco is known for their Mexican-inspired menu, which I thought was the case.
1: Right, that makes sense.
0: And I just find it hard to believe that it's like...
1: that they have great fries?
0: Yeah, that you're a Mexican fast food place, but you have the best fries out there.
1: I'm willing to believe it.
0: I've never tried them, so I can't tell you that the answer is no.
1: I can say that fries with a taco does not sound appealing to me. But... I don't know if it's 1 3 years in a row. They have to be. Where's the nearest Del Taco?
0: I don't even know.
1: Well,
0: regionally
1: we need to go on
0: is.
1: A road trip.
0: I want to try.
1: Let's
0: it.
1: Go.
0: I definitely want to try it. Their Farmer Boys comes in at number two, which I also want to try that. They have a picture. It does look good. A&W is number three. McDonald's comes in at number four. To me, I'll be honest. McDonald's, when it comes to French fries, I think is still the gold standard.
1: It's the goat.
0: It's the golden arch standard.
1: Right.
0: And there are other fries. I think Culver's has great fries. I love their fries
1: much. I do like a crinkle cut.
0: But I still think that McDonald's, they figured it out early. And
1: you know, I know what my favorite fries are?
0: What's that?
1: The ones I'm eating at any given moment.
0: I don't care. I don't care where these are yeah. from. As long as they can go into my face,
1: yes.
0: then I'm good with it.
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15: 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From the Mr. Handyman of Des Moines Weather Center.
16: With a mix of clouds and sunshine for today, we'll see high temperatures at around 81. Southeast winds 5 to 10. For tonight, with considerable cloudiness and some showers possible, mainly overnight, lows at 63. Scattered shower chances linger into Friday with some clouds, otherwise highs at 76. Partly cloudy and 65 Friday night, 90 Saturday. I'm Paul Trombley. Right now, 64.
17: 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Right now, traffic from the Mr. Electric Traffic Center.
18: We are back to looking good out there. No accidents, no delays, so enjoy your ride. That's right now, traffic.

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2: Conan O'Brien, he ditched his pompadour, you know, his classic hairstyle, for like this slicked back, like... look, and everybody on the internet's like, what's going on with Conan O'Brien? We don't like this. Well, Conan responded. He says his new slicked back hairstyle is a result of getting a sunburn during Barack Obama's presidential center opening ceremony. And so he had to rub oil in it to help it heal, and he had to like cover up the spots that were sunburned.
0: So this is not a permanent plan.
2: And he just forgot that he had to be on camera. So he's like, until my skull heals.
0: This is the way I look.
2: This is just the way it's going to be, guys. Woody Harrelson is producing a documentary on the legendary music venue Armadillo World Headquarters in Austin, Texas, and it'll be about its rise, cultural impact, and its legacy. The venue welcomed artists like Willie Nelson, Jerry Garcia, Bruce Springsteen, Linda Ronstadt, the Talking Heads. Woody said the Armadillo wasn't just a music venue. It was where all sorts of worlds came together under one roof. Careers got started there, genres mixed, and made people feel like they belonged. And a sequel to the 2009 cult horror film Jennifer's Body will reportedly be shooting in October. The original, of course, starred Megan Fox and Amanda Seyfried. Was written by Diablo Cody. Sounds like Diablo Cody's back. Megan Fox is back. No word on Amanda Seyfried yet. But last year in an interview, when asked about it, if they had a sequel, would she be a part of it? She was like, yeah, I want to be a part of it.
0: Would this have been a time where you were seeing movies, even scary movies, that you didn't want to see?
2: No, this was past my scary movie era. So
0: you
2: I'll
0: were
2: have
0: out.
2: To watch.
0: You're going to have to watch the first one, or at least just trailers of things.
2: I'll probably just watch, well, maybe watch trailers.
0: Maybe.
2: We'll see.
0: Or,
2: some trailers are still too scary for me.
0: Or start the trailer and then just
2: cover my face,
0: cover
2: for, the
0: your face
2: of it.
0: For the rest of it.
2: Yeah.
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13: With sunny breaks and some developing clouds around the area today, highs at about 81, with southeast winds from 5 to 10. For tonight, with considerable cloudiness and some showers possible, mainly overnight, lows at 63. It's Scattered shower chances linger into Friday with some clouds. Otherwise, highs at 76. Partly cloudy and 65 Friday night, 90 Saturday. I'm Paul Trombley. Right now, 64.
1: 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Right now, traffic from the Mr. Electric Traffic Center.
2: We are back to looking good out there. No accidents, no delays, so enjoy your ride. That's Right Now Traffic.
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0: Some cats are unusually interested in melons and certain other fruits. Huh. Apparently, the fruits contain an amino acid that then to them smells like meat. So then it's like, yeah, get me in there for some of that.
2: Cool. I have a couple melons that just started growing.
0: Watch the cats. You're going to have to keep an eye out for cats now.
2: Now I know.
0: Just another thing you got to be concerned about in your
2: right,
0: garden.
2: Right.
0: What did you have the other... You were talking about something had been eaten out of your garden.
2: A deer came and was eating my beans and my tomatoes.
0: It's like, come on, man. And if you think rabbits can do some damage...
2: No kidding.
0: Deer's a lot bigger. That should be able to eat a lot more. Did you know owls cannot move their eyes?
2: So is that why their heads can move
0: That's
2: so
0: why
2: much?
0: Their heads... can rotate 270 degrees left and right because they, yeah, they're.
2: It's an interesting evolutionary thing where it's like you would think maybe the eye move, you know.
0: Yeah.
2: You just it might evolve for the eyes to move, but instead they were like, let's do the whole head.
0: And there is something in Turkmenistan called the Gateway to Hell.
2: I'd rather not go.
0: It sounds lovely. But it is a mysterious fire that has been burning for decades in a huge desert gas crater. They don't know how this started. They didn't start the fire. They also have ruled out Billy Joel. So those two are off the list.
2: Off the list.
0: But they don't know why it's been burning. I was going to keep going.
2: I was going to say, where are you going to go?
0: Since the world's been turning.
2: I was going to go, where are we going? Johnny Cash next?
0: So they say some people think...
2: It's a ring of fire.
0: Some people think...
2: A ring of fire.
0: Some people think it formed when a Soviet drilling operation went wrong in 1971. But it's been going... They have finally decided that they are going to extinguish the Gateway to Hell.
2: Well,
0: right?
2: It's kind of fun.
0: That's kind of what my thought is. It's like, now? It's been going that long, and now you're going to put it? Now should be the time that we're like, let's keep this going as long as we can, guys.
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0: 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From the Mr. Handyman of Des Moines Weather Center.
8: With sunny breaks and some developing clouds around the area today, highs at about 81, with southeast winds from 5 to 10. For tonight, with considerable cloudiness and some showers possible, mainly overnight, lows at 63. Scattered shower chances linger into Friday with some clouds, otherwise highs at 76. Partly cloudy and 65 Friday night, 90 Saturday. I'm Paul Trombley. Right now, 64.
1: 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Right now, traffic from the Mr. Electric Traffic Center.
2: We are back to looking good out there. No accidents, no delays, so enjoy your ride. That's Right Now Traffic.

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3: Megan Maroney was recently spotted hanging out with U.S. soccer star Christian Pulisic. They were at Dierks Bentley's Whiskey Row in Nashville. And, of course, fans are now going crazy. The two do have a little history. They follow each other on Instagram.
1: Okay.
3: Christian previously went to one of her concerts with his cousin.
1: All right.
3: And right now, there's no indication they're anything more than friends, but they were seen in Whiskey Row's VIP area.
1: Just kicking a ball around.
3: Just hanging out. I don't know.
1: Could be something brewing here.
3: There could be. Interestingly, there's like a little bit of sports in all of my Nash News Now today. Pat McAfee officially announced his debut country album. It's called The Diary of a Polarizing Figure, and it'll be released on August 14th. Apparently, Luke Combs not pleased about being left off the album. Luke commented, "Not calling me on this? Unforgivable."
1: Are there other people who are featured?
3: I don't... it does say Ernest did help him with some songwriting, but it doesn't say, per se, that anybody else is on there.
1: You know what? And I'll be honest, I'm a little irritated I wasn't asked.
3: Speaking of ESPN people, ESPN college football analyst Darius Walker received a free hotel upgrade after he was mistaken for Darius Rucker. He joked, quote, "Apparently there's another famous Darius, and today we both won." Mr. Rucker commented on the video of the experience and said, quote, "You're welcome." Ha ha ha.
1: Yeah, congratulations to you.
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13: With sunny breaks and some developing clouds around the area today, highs at about 81, with southeast winds from 5 to 10. For tonight, with considerable cloudiness and some showers possible, mainly overnight, lows at 63. Scattered shower chances linger into Friday with some clouds, otherwise highs at 76. Partly cloudy and 65 Friday night, 90 Saturday. I'm Paul Trombley. Right now, 66.
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0: 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Hands up, that is Jelly Roll. You could do several versions of that song. He could do one where it's like, I put my hands up because I'm at a show, and then another one where it's like, Old West robbing a bank. Put your hands up. Or reach for the sky.
1: Or you could put your hands up, I'm shooting hot dogs out of this giant cannon.
0: Yes.
1: You know what I mean?
0: You're going to want to try and catch one of these. Have you ever caught a hot dog out of a cannon?
1: No, I have not. I mean, is that on my bucket list? Sure.
0: I always,
1: me and Jelly Roll, both
0: always
1: of us.
0: Where it'd be like, hey, it's time for the t-shirt gun or the hot dog cannon. It was like, if I got to pick one of these to catch, it's the hot dog all day, every
1: day. I'll do whatever.
0: I've shot it. I'm not a bad aim.
1: Well, congrats.
0: Really, all you got is the whole crowd that you got to hit. So as long as you land in there somewhere, you're good to go.
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0: 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This is My Dirt, Justin Moore, and we will see this guy on the grandstand, the Iowa State Fair, in less than a month. 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

0: 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So excited. Our final Nash Nights in the District is coming up next Thursday. Not excited that this is the last one, don't get me wrong.
1: No, but I'm just excited to go, though.
0: Man, Josh Ross was a blast.
1: That was so much fun.
0: It was packed with fun people. That was the thing. The night was just great.
1: Everybody was just having a great time, which is the whole point of having it there and having it free and, like, you can bring the whole gang out.
0: I was going to say, what was cool, too, is the amount of families that were there. Kids were out running around having fun. There's room for them to, like, roam and have a good time. Mm-hmm. But mom and dad can be there. It was just so much fun. So again,
1: I do think there are VIP tickets still available for this one. You'll have to go check it out. But I do think there's a few of those still left, too.
0: Yeah, Lainey Garner coming up next Thursday, which is the 30th. Again, a free show, but the VIP tickets. You can get all the details on this, NashFM973.com.
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13: From the Mr. Handyman of Des Moines Weather Center.
14: With sunny breaks and some developing clouds around the area today, highs at about 81, with southeast winds from 5 to 10. For tonight, with considerable cloudiness and some showers possible, mainly overnight, lows at 63. Scattered shower chances linger into Friday with some clouds, otherwise highs at 76. Partly cloudy and 65 Friday night, 90 Saturday. I'm Paul Trombley. Right now, 68.
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0: 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Both of these two will be on the grandstand at the Iowa State Fair. And I don't know if Hardy wants to stick around a few days. Maybe they can do this one together when Landy gets there.
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0: 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That was Morgan Wallen. Of course, there were rumors that there was a romance between Megan Maroney and Morgan Wallen.
1: Mm-hmm.
0: What is everybody's talking about now is Megan Maroney and U.S. footballer Christian Pulisic.
1: That's right.
0: Hanging out together in Nashville. We'll see if it's a thing. Beautiful things, Nash FM.

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0: 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There's nothing funny about getting up early each morning. Well, other than Danger and Lindsay, of course.
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0: 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That is Stella Lefty. It's Danger and Lindsay, sponsored by Carl Otto Group. So we've had a couple of really beautiful days in a row.
1: Just gorgeous.
0: Yes. The heat is coming back. So get ready for it.
1: Just be prepared. Just
0: be prepared. And be prepared that, you know, people's aggressions could be on high when it comes to heat. They actually have done a lot of research on this. And one of the ways they've researched is through baseball. And what they found is when temps go up, you see more brawls. You see more bean balls in it. So irritability, hostility, and violent behavior seems to increase when the temp goes up. So you keep it nice heated. And cool. That's why you want a team with an indoor stadium.
1: Exactly.
0: Because then everybody's comfortable and very friendly.
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0: 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Don't tell on me. That is Jason Aldean. It's Danger and Lindsay. Today, when I get out of here at home, it's my chore day.
1: Oh, I didn't know you had one of those.
0: I have a chore.
1: What's your chore?
0: I have to vacuum. That's the job that I was given.
1: All right.
0: It's pretty much my only job. That, I mean, in the yard and stuff like that. I do laundry. I fold laundry. But my wife has like a schedule of when things get done. Thursday is the do the floor day.
1: Yeah. You know what my schedule is? Every day.
0: Do it all.
1: Chores
0: all the time.
1: And all the time.
0: Well, they say it's pretty good for a guy when he gets married because right after they say I do, men typically do 70% less household cleaning once they're married and 50% less of the cooking. My wife is fine
1: and
0: with
1: 0% of the buying gifts for their family.
0: That does decrease a lot for sure.
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1: From the Mr. Handyman of Des Moines Weather Center.
22: With sunny breaks and some developing clouds around the area today, highs at about 81, with southeast winds from 5 to 10. For tonight, with considerable cloudiness and some showers possible, mainly overnight, lows at 63. Scattered shower chances linger into Friday with some clouds, otherwise highs at 76. Partly cloudy and 65 Friday night, 90 Saturday. I'm Paul Trombley. Right now, 70.

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Hate How You Look, Josh Ross. He was our last Nash Knights in the district. We have our third and final one, or I guess second and final, since the first had to be canceled because of weather. Next Thursday night, details, NashFM973.com. 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

0: 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Better That Way, that is Charles Wesley Godwin and Luke Combs. It's Danger and Lindsay. You know who I feel bad for? I feel bad for the Polk County Fair.
1: Yeah, why is that?
0: Well, the Polk County Fair is...
1: I guess I understand.
0: Right, it's going on right now. So it started on the 18th, which was Sunday. It ends tomorrow, it looks like. It goes until from 8 a.m. to 8 p.m. every day at the Iowa State Fairgrounds. I believe in the Sheep Barn is where it's at. I don't know where all you can find it down there. It's free for all ages, but when you're down at the Iowa State Fairgrounds and the Iowa State Fair is less than a month away,
1: yeah,
0: it just feels like it gets overshadowed.
1: For sure.
0: I petition a move forward. Let's do this as one of the first county fairs. We'll put a little distance between the
1: then
0: two.
1: Then we might get some more attendance.
0: Then I think maybe. Mm-hmm. Unless it's like so unbelievably well attended and I just don't even realize it. I'm going to go down there and check it out. That's what I'm going to do.
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was a place to go. Load a truck up, hit the dirt road. Jump the barbed wire, spread the word. Light the bonfire and call the girls. 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Jack and Jim were a few good men. Where you learn how to kiss and cuss and fight too. 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And all this small town, he said, she said. 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Man, that talk is getting old. 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Watch your mouth. Before I have to knock that loud mouth out. I'm tired of talking, man. Y'all ain't listening to Modo.

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0: 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Country, and she knows it. That is Luke Bryan. 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You are gearing up for a family road trip.
1: Mm-hmm.
0: They say when it comes to a summer road trip, whatever your destination, they said consider 300 miles to be a comfortable daily range. Gives you enough time. You're going to make it. But you're still going to have time to stop, to do things, to check out attractions.
1: I always find it very interesting what people consider to be a long road trip. And I think it depends on what you did when you were a kid.
0: I think so, too.
1: Like
0: we drove everywhere.
1: You tell me 9 hours, I go, yeah, okay.
0: Yeah.
1: You know, but like other people I know, you're like, oh, yeah, we're going. It's like 4 hours. It's like, oh, four hours.
0: So we'll do this in 3 days.
1: Yeah.
0: We'll do an hour and 20 minutes a chunk.
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9: I read this interesting story the other day, which was written by a colleague of mine, about why so-called, quote, admin nights are the new book club for busy adults. Now, I learned this is a term coined by journalist Chris Collin, who wrote about this life hack in the Wall Street Journal. An admin night is when people come together for a night, a fun night, while holding one another accountable to an assignment. The ones usually considered back burner tasks, the ones that you've been putting off. The person you choose to do an admin night with matters a lot because that's your accountability partner. That's what one person told us. People love the social aspect because it can bring these boring tasks to light, make them feel more fun, and where you go matters as well. You need to have enough space and hopefully not too many distractions. And again, don't forget to leave some time for fun. I'm Dr. Sanjay Gupta, helping you live a better life.
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14: 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From the Mr. Handyman of Des Moines Weather Center.
18: With sunny breaks and some developing clouds around the area today, highs at about 81, with southeast winds from 5 to 10. For tonight, with considerable cloudiness and some showers possible, mainly overnight, lows at 63. Scattered shower chances linger into Friday with some clouds, otherwise highs at 76. Partly cloudy and 65 Friday night, 90 Saturday. I'm Paul Trombley. Right now, 73.
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Be her. That is Ella Langley. We'll see her at Casey Center in October. We will see him at Casey Center in October. Zach Topp, South of Sanity, Nash FM.

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10: A Better Life with Dr. Sanjay Gupta.
11: Back in 2019, I made a documentary for HBO called One Nation Under Stress. And what was true then is still true now. Money and financial problems are consistently ranked as the number one cause of stress in the United States. And a brand new study out of the Mayo Clinic found that worrying about money may age the heart even faster than traditional risk factors. Unlike an acute stressor, such as a short-term work deadline or a brief illness, financial strain is often chronic and ongoing. And because money affects so many aspects of daily life, financial stress can be difficult to escape. Even so, financial stress does not mean you're doomed. It just means you need to double down on the things you know are good for heart health. Diet, exercise, sleep, and of course, not smoking. I'm Dr. Sanjay Gupta, helping you live a better life.
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NASCAR returns to Iowa at the Iowa Speedway, and we have a very cool prize pack you can win. 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

0: 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I can't love you anymore. Ella Langley and Morgan Wallen. I couldn't love this more. So NASCAR returning to the Iowa Speedway, always a huge deal.
1: Yep.
0: The O'Reilly Auto Parts NASCAR race on August 8th at the Iowa Speedway. You could be our big machine VIP.
1: And there's a whole lot that goes in with this.
0: There's a ton that goes into this, but you'd actually get to meet the driver of the number 48 big machine Chevy, Dr. Patrick Steropoli. Okay, and I don't know a ton about this, but when I saw DR at the front, I thought it was maybe
1: a nickname
0: or for driver. I just don't know why. I was like, oh, okay, you drive NASCAR. This must be a shortened driver. No, he is a doctor.
1: Yeah.
0: He was an eye doctor. And he's also a NASCAR driver. What an interesting existence. I want to meet the guy just to talk about how you get into all that.
1: Yeah.
0: Where it's just like you're sitting in the eye doctor office one day and thought, you know what? I have been driving too slow.
1: Sometimes I want Doritos and I can't get off my butt to go get those, you know?
0: This guy, he does it all. Get the details and sign up to win this awesome contest, NashFM973.com.
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12: From the Mr. Handyman of Des Moines Weather Center.
15: Sunshine mixed with clouds at times this afternoon, with daytime highs approaching 80. Southeast winds 5 to 10 miles per hour. Cloudy skies tonight. Chance of rain showers. Lows level off around 63. Chance for showers tomorrow. Highs around 76. Cloudy skies expected. I'm weatherology meteorologist Paul Trombley. Right now, it's 75 degrees.
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That is Luke Combs. Kim Chase on her way in. 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

FM 97.3 Des Moines' new country leader. I've said it before. I'm going to say it again. And I know it is going to warm up over the weekend. But I just love the windows down days. You know, it's just been nice the past few days. Not use the AC in the car. I mean, maybe you are. I'm just saying. Feels good. Right now, John Morgan.

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Out and about camping, no matter where you are, sounds like really fun today. You know, just a lazy Thursday afternoon. Sunshine, nice breeze. We're only at 78 degrees. Sounds like you started your weekend early. All right, for the rest of us, we're on the downhill slide. A congratulations going out to Garrett Robbins. So he was listening this morning with Danger and Lindsay and scored himself tickets to see Bells this weekend. So we featured her yesterday on the Nash New Tune at Noon. Danger Lindsay had a good interview with her, a nice little chit chat up at NashFM97.3.

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Checking the Kim Chase calendar of our holidays today. One of my favorites. Today is Gorgeous Grandma Day. So I think, you know, we all go through those stages, you know, when you start to get older. That's why so many people are like doing the plastic surgery or whatnot. When you look at yourself in the mirror and you're like, oh, God, what happened to me? But then I think there becomes a time, like my mom's that way right now. She's 88 and she's just absolutely adorable.

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0: 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And we had so much fun at the Josh Ross concert for Nash Nights in the District a few weeks back. I mean, it was packed. It was free. So we're doing it again. Lainey Garner is her name. Now, you can get to know her by going to our website if you're not familiar with her, up at NashFM973.com. But that is coming up on the 30th. Okay, so that is a week from tonight. And yeah, again, it's a free show unless you want to go VIP. So everything you need to go to NashFM973.com. I did say it was free. All right, I just like saying free. Who doesn't like free?
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19: A blend of clouds and sun this afternoon, with highs around 80. Winds out of the southeast, 5 to 10 miles per hour. Chance for showers tonight, lows level off around 63. Cloudy skies expected. Chance of rain showers tomorrow, highs level off around 76. Cloudy skies. I'm weatherology meteorologist Laura Lockwood. Currently 75.
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Nash FM 97.3, Des Moines' new country leader, just about 2 o'clock. And one of my favorite stories coming out of the Rag-Bri ride this year is the gal, they used to call her lovingly Oxygen Girl, because she would go on Rag-Bri with her oxygen tanks and have to switch them out every few miles. And now she's back to riding Rag-Bri after a lung transplant. They used to call her Oxygen Girl. Now they just call her Barbara. You can check out the story probably anywhere you get your local news.

Double the Dylan pleasure. Dylan Marlowe, Dylan Scott, Nash FM 97.3, Des Moines' new country leader. And I've told you this before. Yes, we play and we love the new country music, but we appreciate, you know, everybody that paved the way. Coming up 15 after, we're going to talk about Alison Krauss, Nash FM 97.3.

0: Sandy, your two favorites, are getting all the attention right now.
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0: That is Hudson Westbrook. 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Nash FM 97.3, Des Moines, new country leaders. So again, checking out what was happening on the Kim Chase calendar, bizarre holidays. I saw that today was the birthday of Alison Krauss. I always thought that she had one of the sweetest, most beautiful voices. I mean, when she sang Whiskey Lullaby with Brad Paisley. So I guess I bring that up simply because, you know, I saw that it was her birthday. But also the fact that she is one of the all-time top Grammy winners. Did you know that? So, again, I just remind you that, yeah, we like to play the new stuff, but, you know, we know who paved the way. She's 55 today, by the way. It was shocked me. I'm like, gosh, I'm older than Alison Krauss. I'm older than everybody except Willie Nelson.
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11: If you're looking to get stronger, you don't necessarily need a bunch of heavy weights to do that, at least not to start. Body weight workouts, when you do them the right way, can be really effective. Strength and conditioning specialist Dana Santis told us, with body weight training, you create progressive overload by changing joint angles, adding instability, or choosing more challenging variations of the same exercise. Two other factors driving progressive overload are time under tension and muscular fatigue. That means the amount of time your muscles are engaged during a movement, the slower the movement, the harder it will be until you reach the point where you can't do another rep with good form. 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So important. Breathe out when you exert force. I'm Dr. Sanjay Gupta, helping you live a better life.
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13: A mix of clouds and sun this afternoon, with daytime highs approaching 80. Winds out of the southeast, 5 to 10 miles per hour. Cloudy tonight. Chance of rain showers, lows of aloft around 63. Slight chance for showers tomorrow. Daytime highs approaching 76. Overcast skies. I'm weatherology meteorologist Laura Lockwood. Right now, 76.
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We will be announcing a new Nash Athlete of the Week with Home Run Plumbing tomorrow morning with Danger Lindsay. 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
13: Imagine a disease that affects more than 10 million Americans, more than AIDS, Parkinson's, ALS, MS, and muscular dystrophy combined. Yet few know its name. Some years ago, my mom was diagnosed with breast cancer, and after surgery, she developed lymphedema, LE, a cruel and chronic disease affecting 10 million Americans that occurs when the lymphatic system is compromised, leaving one with a lifetime of severe swelling and pain. 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

So I found this story today to be like super interesting because it didn't turn out the way I thought it was going to. Coming up here in about 10 minutes, let's talk about the best state to grow old in. Right now, Ella Langley.

0: Holmes Nash FM 97.3 Des Moines New Country Leader. I tried to pass the story up, but I was intrigued, so I read it. The best state to grow old in, and it's not Florida, which I wouldn't pick Florida anyhow if you ask me. But Florida is number two. Number one is Hawaii. So I'm thinking, of course, which, to be honest with you, I've never been to Florida or Hawaii. So I'm thinking the ocean air, you know, the scenery, you know, relaxation. But actually, the rankings are based on things like hospital beds, nursing homes, the cost of nursing care, air quality index, which, okay, I get that. And I don't know why I'm chuckling, because it's not like I'm too far away from that. But I thought there was going to be more fun involved. That's all. I guess I was wrong.
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23: Sunshine mixed with clouds at times this afternoon, with daytime highs approaching 80. Winds out of the southeast, 5 to 10 miles per hour. Chance of rain showers tonight, lows around 62. Cloudy skies expected. Cloudy skies expected tomorrow. Slight chance for showers, highs around 76. I'm weatherology meteorologist Laura Lockwood. Right now, it's 75 degrees.
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0: 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Danger and Lindsay will make it good.
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So we have another free concert coming up for Nash Nights in the District. It's a week from tonight at Nash Nights in the District. Lainey Garner. Thursday, July 30th. Now, it is a free concert, but you can go VIP if you want. 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

0: 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And the breakout games, Ticket Tuesday sweet deal is going very well. I really liked my idea yesterday. I mean, especially if you like to have fun, if you like that escape room excitement, then maybe this would be like a last big hoorah, you and a bunch of your friends before you head off to your different colleges. 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
23: 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Right now, traffic from the Mr. Electric Traffic Center.
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4: 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Today featuring Parker McCollum. So this is just one of those stories that goes to show you that it's a process. Sometimes it's a quick process when it comes to writing a song. It's always a group, it seems, effort when you're writing a new song. So this song here from Parker McCollum was kind of that group effort. He had a bunch of his favorite songwriters and good old country boy buddies out to his ranch.
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That is Parker McCollum, today's Nash New Tune Afternoon Replay. Now, you're going to find that one on a self-titled deluxe edition. All right, it's an 18-track project, and it includes that song right there. Also, video. 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And the official music features his beautiful wife. 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The Nash New Tune at noon. The Nash New Tune afternoon. Both sponsored by Ohana Steakhouse, the greatest tasting show in town.

0: Megan Maroney, Nash FM 97.3, Des Moines' new country leader. So this sounds exciting for NASCAR fans. Maybe you're just getting to know him like a lot of people. But we want to invite you to be our Big Machine Racing VIP. So it's not only an opportunity to go to Iowa Speedway for the O'Reilly Auto Parts NASCAR race coming up on August 8th, but also meet the driver, Dr. Patrick Staropoli. He is driver of the number 48 Big Machine Chevy car. All right. 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You can enter to win a pair of VIP garage and pit passes. All right. We'll keep an eye on traffic, of course. We'll look at that coming up. Right now, it's Nash News Now.
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4: What's up, y'all? It's Brantley Gilbert here. Sins of the Father, the new album. Just a reminder, it's coming out July 24th. We're going to be here all night. But it's because we love you. Hope to see you on the road soon.
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20: Lows dip down to about 62 tonight under cloudy skies with a chance of rain showers. Southeasterly winds 5 to 10 miles per hour. Cloudy skies expected again tomorrow. Slight chance of rain showers. Daytime highs approaching 76. 66 tomorrow night, overcast. I'm weatherology meteorologist Laura Lockwood. Currently, it's 76 degrees.
21: 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Right now, traffic from the Mr. Electric Traffic Center.
0: We are looking I-35 northbound. The right shoulder is blocked due to an earlier accident that is between I-235 and University Avenue. It looks like there's delays both directions. Also be on the lookout I-235 eastbound. The two right lanes are blocked between Penn Avenue and East 14th Street. There seems to be some debris on the roadway.
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Now, remember, Zach is on the Nash concert calendar. Here's cold beer and country music tour coming our way. It's a fall tour. Marty Stewart and his boys going to be opening up for him. Tickets are on sale now. 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

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And I'm not going to pretend that I know who this guy is, but I've seen pictures and she could do worse if it is true. But Megan was seen with one of the soccer studs from the U.S. men's soccer team. And he's the one that they call Captain America. So they were seen together in Nashville. So now that's the new dating rumor. Poor Megan. 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

0: Dan and Shay, Nash FM 97.3, Des Moines' new country leader, watching the Fever and the Sun play last night. My mom and I were saying, because you got to admit, especially if you follow the games, that you're like, the last few have been what we call nail biters, right? But exciting. So I looked at mom last night and I said, I go, maybe tonight we all deserve a break, you know, and let's just get ahead a few points and then we can just relax and enjoy our popcorn and M&Ms. But Lord, didn't expect a blowout. But I tell you what, you know, for one, Griner didn't play last night for the Sun. But also, that team is it's a young team, and I'm talking about Connecticut now, a very young team. There's a lot of talent there, but of course, always good to see the Fever on top. Saturday night, though, the game I think all WNBA fans been waiting for, the All-Star game, is Saturday night. It's the WNBA All-Star Weekend, Nash FM 97.3.
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14: 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Right now, traffic from the Mr. Electric Traffic Center.
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And a lot of times you don't even know it's right there in front of your face. So we're going to talk about that coming up here in about 8 minutes. Scotty McCreery now and Hootie and the Blowfish. 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

0: Jason Aldean, Des Moines' new country leader, Nash FM 97.3. And I've always been a person that says that if you say you can't find anything to do in Des Moines, then you're just not looking hard enough, or you're too doggone hard to please. I don't know. I haven't decided. All right, so Breakout Games Des Moines is a place that you can get your thrills and you don't have to travel. 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
2: 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It starts with Danger Lindsay in the morning. 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
19: Lows dip down to about 62 tonight under cloudy skies with a chance of rain showers. Southeasterly winds 5 to 10 miles per hour. Cloudy skies expected again tomorrow. Slight chance of rain showers. Daytime highs approaching 76. 66 tomorrow night, overcast. I'm weatherology meteorologist Laura Lockwood. Right now, it's 77 degrees.
17: 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Right now, traffic from the Mr. Electric Traffic Center.
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So I was going to tell you that tomorrow we are having a world premiere of new Morgan Wallen music. We'll feature it every hour throughout the day and also on the Nash New Tune at noon and the Nash New Tune afternoon. So excited for that. Right now it's Don't We on Nash FM. Wouldn't trade this-

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1: Hey, I'm Riley Green with my new song, Think As You Drunk. 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
1: Think As You Drunk, definitely a laid-back, fun party song. And I think it was really inspired by me growing up loving Toby Keith. And I remember when we wrote it thinking, this sounds like something Toby Keith would have came up with. And that's always a good judge of whether or not a song's any good.

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8: Across the country right now, at this very moment, there are probably arguments taking place about who's doing more of the housework, the homework, the shuttling of kids from this activity to that. It's true. By and large, women do more of this than men. But doesn't have to be that way. And if you and your spouse can level that playing field, it's going to make both of you and your kids happier. Psychologist Yelena Kecmanovic says this might be how you get there. As hard as it might be at first, try to think of your partner like a teammate, not an adversary. Learn how to do some of the chores your partner does to get a better understanding of how much effort something takes. And finally, take the time to acknowledge what the other person is doing. And every now and then, even express your appreciation. That'll go a long way. I'm Dr. Sanjay Gupta, helping you live a better life.
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So remember, 1 week from tonight, we will all be gathering at Nash Nights in the District. We have another free concert coming up a week from tonight. Lainey Garner. You can get all the details at NashFM973.com. You can even get details on going VIP if you'd like. Here's Justin Moore.

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0: That's Luke Bryan, and we are Nash FM 97.3 Des Moines, new country leader. Before I take off tonight, the one thing I want to remind you about, like if you're going to be on the computer or your phone later on, just go to our website and check it out. So this is a chance to get you to the O'Reilly Auto Parts NASCAR race coming up on August 8th. That is at the Iowa Speedway. So big dog stuff. All right, because we want you to be VIP, our big machine racing VIP. So Dr. Patrick Staropoli, driver number 48, you'll have a chance to watch him. You'll have a chance to meet him. NashFM973.com to win a pair of VIP garage and pit passes. That right there is cool. 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
18: Lows dip down to about 62 tonight under cloudy skies with a chance of rain showers. Southeasterly winds 5 to 10 miles per hour. Cloudy skies expected again tomorrow. Slight chance of rain showers. Daytime highs approaching 76. 66 tomorrow night, overcast. I'm weatherology meteorologist Laura Lockwood. Currently 75.
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